0: Los 40.
1: Los 40. 90.7.
2: Every time they hear this sound, the freaks come out. The freaks come out. The freaks come out. 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

0: 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When we all fall asleep, where do we go?
1: Los 40.
2: Listen.
0: Keep you in the dark. What had you expected?

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How's the castle built of people you pretend to care about? Just what you wanted. Look at you, cool guy, you got it. I see the parties and diamonds.

0: before you go, there's something I want you to have.
1: Oh, it's beautiful. But wait a minute, isn't this?
0: Yeah, yes it is.
1: But I thought the old lady dropped it into the ocean in the end.
0: Well, baby,